And all of this happens because the world is waiting. Waiting for one child. Black, white, yellow, no one knows. But a child that would grow up and turn tears to laughter, hate to love, war to peace, and everyone to everyone's neighbor.

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We never thought there'd be an end. And I remember looking at you then, and I remember thinking that Christmas must have been made for us. 'Cause darling, this is the time of year when you

0: Weil es besinnlicher ist. Harmony und dazu die schönsten Weihnachtssongs.
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0: Harmonie plus Weihnachten, weil ihr einfach noch mehr Harmonie braucht. Harmonie.
1: This is the story of El Luto. A man who was born to be hunted like a wild animal because he was poor. But he refused to accept his fate, and today his honor has been restored.

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Out of sight. Have yourself a merry little Christmas.

Dasher and Dancer, Prancer and Vixen, Comet and Cupid, Donner and Blitzen. But do you recall the most famous reindeer of all?

Now let's see. I want a new Rickenbacker guitar, two Fender Bassmans, Chuck Berry songbook, xylophone.

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0: 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Please, please, I pay to my knees. 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